0: But when there is abuse, exploitation, or compromise on values and principles, we need to confront, not adjust. If we adjust and accept exploitation, violence, abuse, or compromise on our values because of social pressure, public approval, or success in career, and we feel we do not have a choice, we are helpless, then it is lack of power to face situations, and this makes us emotionally weak. We need to confront our sanskars, which are not right for us. We need to constantly work on that sanskar, even if we have failed many times. We should never stop trying or give up on ourselves and accept our wrong habits. If we give up, the sanskar becomes stronger and our willpower becomes weaker.
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0: vibration level, if one mind creates thoughts, it radiates into the universe. These vibrations will be caught by other minds and they will start creating similar thoughts and ideas. All our minds together are like one universe mind. Our thoughts and actions leave an impression on the universe mind. The more an action is performed, the more there are chances of others tuning into the pattern. Few people in the world must have created the thoughts, "Survival of the fittest, life is a competition, achieving and accumulating is our purpose of life." Soon, these thoughts became a part of the universe mind. Many others tuned into this pattern and it became society's way of living. If we shift from asking to giving, competition to cooperation, expectations to acceptance, hold on to letting go, accumulating to sharing, we are then radiating a different vibration into the universe mind. Soon, the world will shift to unity and harmony. When we change, the world changes.
1: If you wish to discuss your problem or have a question to ask or want to know your nearest Raj Yoga Meditation Center, write to us on awakening@pmtv.in or call us on 099-99-559-660.